0: This match was presented to you by Monster Energy. Ladies and gentlemen, after 2 minutes and 43 seconds in the second round, your referee has called a stop to this contest. Your winner, by way of knockout, Yuta Shikamaru.
1: 给了 KO 啊，击倒获胜。日本选手冲绳洋太以后手拳一发入魂了，直接击倒了韩国选手申东贤，没办法继续比赛。

0: Ladies and gentlemen, after 2 minutes and 38 seconds in the first round, your referee has called a stop to this contest. Your winner, by way of knockout, Yod GD!
1: Yod GD KO 终结的形式拿下了比赛，尤其是第一个那个迎击的调肘迎击啊，击倒哥特那，虽然没能够把比赛终结在当时啊，但是那一下是决定比赛走势的一击。

0: match was presented to you by Monster Energy. Ladies and gentlemen, after three rounds of battle, we turn now to the judges' scorecards. All three judges have called this contest in favor of your winner by unanimous decision.
1: 恭喜麦默特，一致判定拿下比赛的胜利。

Ladies and gentlemen, after 27 seconds in the third round, your referee has called a stop to this contest. Your winner, by way of knockout!

0: 选手年龄的差距比较大啊。特维提文莱呢是29岁，而马弗隆别克呢是37岁，身高上呢马弗隆别克更占优势一些。两个人将会进行的是3回合的比赛，进行的是一场泰拳规则的较量。
1: Up next, we have 3 3-minute rounds of featherweight Muay Thai. Introducing first, out of the blue corner, training out of Flipside Team, with a fight record of 15-0, representing Uzbekistan, Mavlonbek Warrior Kokorov. And introducing his opponent, out of the red corner, training out of Family One Chai, with a fight record of 51-2, a 96% win rate, representing Myanmar, Dwi Thit Wee La.
2: Thank you. Thank you. Thank you. Face each other there. Thank you. Okay, listen to my command at all times. Protect yourself at all times. Let's have a good, clean fight. If you want to touch gloves, touch them now and back to your corners. Judge. Time. You ready?
0: 好，这是一场泰拳规则的比赛，现在呢正式开始。特维提文莱是本场比赛的红方，马弗隆别克是本场比赛的蓝方。啊，两个选手都是有了很惊人的胜率啊。开场之后两个人打都很谨慎啊，应该是对对手的实力啊都还是有着充足的准备。哦，这个扫踢的相当有力量，漂亮，回敬一个中段扫踢。进去，选手权加后手权加顶膝，哎，这一下啊，能看出来是经验非常丰富啊，出去之后身体重心控制很好。都是比较稳的，这种出动作都很要效率，漂亮，跳膝。

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1: Ladies and gentlemen, after three rounds of battle, we turn now to the judges' scorecards. All three judges have called this contest in favor of your winner by unanimous decision. Ma Flor

0: Ladies and gentlemen, after three rounds of battle, we turn now to the judges' scorecards. All three judges have called this contest in favor of your winner by unanimous decision. Backdoor, Jennersbeck Ulu.
1: 一致性判定，别克托尔获得这场比赛的胜利。

0: 这个手上的臂箍这八戒也非常的有特色，两边颜色不一样。
1: Coming up, we have three three-minute rounds of a 127-pound Muay Thai contest. Introducing first, out of the blue corner, training out of BS Muay Thai.Representing Thailand, Lek Kla. And introducing his opponent out of the red corner, training out of Saw Somai, with a fight record of 40-10, an 80% win rate. Representing Thailand, Su.
2: Okay, guys, you both understand the rules. Listen to me at all times. Protect yourselves at all times. You want to touch gloves? 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
2: Two.
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gentlemen, after 1 minute and 47 seconds in the second round, your referee has called a stop to this contest. Your winner, by

gentlemen, after 3 minutes and 3 seconds in the first round, your referee has called a stop to this contest. Your winner, by way of technical

eight rounds of flyweight Muay Thai. Introducing first, fight out of the blue corner, training at a Phuket Fight Club, with a fight record of 14 wins and 2 losses, an 88% win rate. Representing Switzerland, Zoe Nashmagdan. And introducing her opponent, fighting out of the red corner, training at a 613 Fight Factory, with a fight record of 16 wins and 5 losses, a 7

0: gentlemen, after three rounds of battle, we turn now to the judges' scorecards. Judge number one calls his contest in favor of Nushvander. Judge number two calls his contest in favor of McClatchy. And judge number three calls his contest in favor of your winner by split decision. Zoe Nushvander!
1: 恭喜佐伊诺伊施兰德分歧判定拿下比赛的胜利，打出万州五个队两连胜啊。这样一来的话，有着正赛合同的泰勒在万州五个队含恨赢下一胜两负的战绩。接下来一场原子量级泰拳规则的比赛，23岁来自泰国的亨对阵20岁的土耳其新星吉汗多古。泰拳规则单回合3分钟，共计3回合，每回合采用10分制的标准进行打分，单回合内造成3次读秒即视为 TKO， 也就是技术性的终结。首先登场的蓝方选手吉汗多古来自土耳其，身高1米65，年龄20岁，长期备战于著名的丝绸泰拳俱乐部，

0: gentlemen, after 2 minutes and 2 seconds in the second round, your referee has called a stop to this contest. Your winner, by way of technical knockout, Ho!
1: 恭喜 Ho PKO 的方式拿下比赛的胜利。

0: Ladies and gentlemen, after 52 seconds in the very first round, your referee has called a stop to this contest. Your winner, by way of knockout, Adam Barwawa!
1: 首回合的 KO， 本2-2拿下比赛的胜利。

We have three 3-minute rounds of flyweight Muay Thai. Introducing first, fighting out of the blue corner, training out of Team Owen Muay Thai, with a fight record of 17 wins and 6 losses, a 74% win rate. Representing Morocco, Mohamed Phantom of Death Taffy. Introducing his opponent, fighting out of the red corner, training out of Tita Gao Gao, with a fight record of 155 wins and 33 losses, an 82% win rate. Representing

0: gentlemen, after 2 minutes and 53 seconds in the second round, your referee has called a stop to this contest. Your winner, by way of knockout, Mohamed Taufi!
1: Mohamed Taufi KO 拿下比赛的胜利，重回到胜利者的行列当中。

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1: 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All three judges have called this contest in favor of your winner by unanimous decision.
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1: 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All three judges have called this contest in favor of your winner by unanimous decision.
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0: 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Introducing first, fighting out of the blue corner, training out of Eagle Muay Thai, with a fight record of 45 wins and 15 losses, a 75% win rate. Representing Thailand, Pat Thon Wah. And introduce his opponent, fighting out of the red corner, training out of Sit Salawat Sua, with a fight record of 46 wins and 10 losses, an 82% win rate. Representing Thailand, Pat.
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